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6: Overnight lows tonight, dropping down to the upper 70s tomorrow for your Friday. Sunny and hot. Highs are going to make it nearly to 100.
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Zach Brown Band is on 93QER, your Y'all Access Summer Station. I'm Jake Stewart. Don't forget, tomorrow morning, Riggs, Caitlin, and Erica, another chance for you to win the flyaway trip to Phoenix to see Blake Shelton and the Turnpike Troubadours, 7 a.m. tomorrow morning, 93Q.

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Jason Aldean, and you make it easy right here on 93Q. We make it easy for you guys to win. Blake Shelton, going to be in Phoenix. We want to send you and a friend there, hotel airfare. It's all included. 7 a.m. tomorrow morning, your next chance to win. Ain't it?

0: People keep asking, what's the secret to success? It's simple. Be where good stuff happens. And right now, good stuff is on 93Q. Somebody's winning a trip to Phoenix November 14th to see Blake Shelton. Why are you acting like it won't be you? You've spent years training for this. 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Those people also buy gas station sushi. 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

Zach Top is on 93Q. We are your Y'all Access Summer Station. If you guys have gone to the stores, you know back to school is coming. All the back to school stuff is in the stores. And that also means the mayor's back to school health fair. It's going to be this Saturday at the George R. Brown Convention Center. 20,000 backpacks with school supplies going to be distributed. 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

cowboy crazy. It'll drive a man insane. And he'll sell off everything he owns just to pay to play her game.

It is Garth and Rodeo right here on 93Q. Garth is back on the road doing his arena tours again. Hopefully, Toyota Center could be in the future. I know I would like to see Garth again. Trey Pedley right now, new music. It is called Family Man. It's on 93Q.

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2: Yeah, it's 8 o'clock on Thursday night. That means it's time for the Hot in Houston 8 at 8, the 8 hottest songs in Houston. We're counting them down right now. Number 8 is Stella Lefty, Boston.

Zach, John King, and Get to Drink It. It's song number 7 tonight on the Haunted Houston 8 at 8. I'm Jake Stewart. That's what we're doing. Every night at 8 o'clock, we count down the 8 hottest songs in Houston, voted on by you all day long. Number 6 tonight is Luke Combs, Sleepless in a Hotel Room.

Lord Elena and All My Exes. That is song number 5 tonight on the Hot in Houston 8 at 8. We are halfway through the countdown. Number 4 is Ashley Cook. Her latest, Baby Blues. 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

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Ow.

Hudson Westbrook, number three song in Houston tonight with Painted You Pretty. It's the Hot in Houston 8 at 8. Voted on by you, the eight hottest songs in Houston tonight. Find out the number one song next after the number two song, Tucker Wetmore and Who Told You That?

Tucker Wetmore and Who Told You That. That was song number two tonight on the Hot in Houston 8 at 8. I'm Jake Stewart. Number one tonight in Houston for Thursday night. It's Ella Langley's latest, Loving Life Again.

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1: It looks like Shane Smith and the Saints. It looks like Midland, Telluride, and Jake Bush. It looks like Hudson Westbrook, Aaron Watson, Braxton Keith.
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I'm Jake Stewart. So don't forget, Sunday morning, it is our 90s Country Sunrise. 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

It's Shaboozy, and good news, and I got good news. I'm Jake Stewart. We got more chances for you to win the flyaway trip to Phoenix, Arizona, to see Blake Shelton, 7 a.m. in the morning, your next chance to win. 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

0: People keep asking, what's the secret to success? It's simple. Be where good stuff happens. And right now, good stuff is on 93Q. Somebody's winning a trip to Phoenix November 14th to see Blake Shelton. Why are you acting like it won't be you? You've spent years training for this. 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

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We are your Y'all Access Summer Station. Boy, when this song debuted on Friday, it was number one on iTunes, number one on Spotify, number one everywhere. This guy's on fire. It's new Morgan Wallen.

A little Toby Keith here on your Thursday night on 93Q. I'm Jake Stewart. Thank you so much for hanging with us. That's going to do it for me. Kayla Faith is in next. Here's Ashley McBride. What if we don't?

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1: 93Q, your Y'all Access Summer Station. We've got your way into all of the hottest shows, specifically to see this guy in just a couple of months on November 14th. We're sending two of y'all to Arizona. Your first chance comes tomorrow morning at 7 a.m.
0: Well, I call

Hey, it's Kayla Faith, and just a year ago, I was graduating from Texas A&M. I'm now a year post-grad, and in honor of that, I wanted to do like a call me now and I can give you the best college advice if you're maybe an incoming freshman, or if you're a parent, let's call and give some advice to parents.

0: Coe Wetzel on 93Q, Houston's country leader. He had that brand new album that came out just a couple of weeks ago. He's got a deluxe version out as well. It's got 5 new tracks on it that you definitely need to go check out. But speaking of new music, this guy right here has some for us released this past weekend. It's Morgan Wallen.
1: Girl.

0: 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I am the most important part of summertime. 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All right, fine. Let's hear it.
1: Flatland Cavalry. 93Q Cowboys and Angels. Hudson Westbrook. Midland. Braxton Key. Brad Paisley.
0: That's a pretty strong lineup. I'll give them that. But hang on. I warm up the entire parking lot before the show even starts every time. But 93Q's giving away free tickets every single day. Okay, yeah, I don't have a comeback for that, so. All right, I know what I'm beat. Least I can do is listen for myself. I'll be a good sport about it. Grab these headphones. Oh, I'm pure plasma melted into a gooey mess. Should have seen that coming. Well, fine. I'll just shine down and let Houston do the listening.
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Ella Langley on 93Q, Houston's country leader. And I'm in need of a good Ella vlog. We have not gotten a TikTok release from her about a behind-the-scenes vlog in so long. And we're due for one, Ella.

Hey, it's Kayla Faith on 93Q, Houston's country leader. This girl right here, she did have that fragrance release just a couple of weeks ago. I want to know if anyone has tried it, and do we think it's worth the buy? I mean, it's pink, so that is an automatic yes for me.

Zach Todd playing on 93Q, y'all access Summer Station. He announced just a couple of days ago that we're getting two brand new singles for him. I feel like we haven't had new Zach Todd music in so long that I'm really just counting down the days until that release.

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He's got that brand new album coming to us in a couple of weeks, counting down the days for that one. I've been seeing snippets of the track titles, and I've got to say I'm intrigued and I'm interested.

93Q Houston's country leader. Hey, it's Kayla Faith. This guy right here, the number one Billboard artist, all genres across the board. It's Morgan Wallen.

0: what's the secret to success? It's simple. Be where good stuff happens. And right now, good stuff is on 93Q. Somebody's winning a trip to Phoenix November 14th to see Blake Shelton. Why are you acting like it won't be you? You've spent years training for this. Sitting in traffic, singing Blake songs way too loud, ignoring work emails. This is your championship. The only people who don't win are the people who think, nah, I'm good. Those people also buy gas station sushi. Don't be those people. 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

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Hey, it's Kayla Faith. And in just a couple of weeks, we kick off the Pasadena Rodeo. Super excited for that because then we have our 93Q birthday bash where we just get to celebrate another year of this amazing station that plays all of your favorites.

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Who is a Texas native out there listening right now? Because I know if you're a Texas native and you're living in Texas listening, you are struggling. You're waking up sweating and you're going to sleep sweaty.

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1: He's a ranch hand in a pinch, man. 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A cast iron skillet swinging lid flipper. Now he's a double wide on the county line. Sift

horseback. 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

People keep asking, what's the secret to success? It's simple. Be where good stuff happens. And right now, good stuff is on 93Q. Somebody's winning a trip to Phoenix November 14th to see Blake Shelton. Why are you acting like it won't be you? You've spent years training for this. Sitting in traffic, singing Blake songs way too loud, ignoring work emails. This is your championship. 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Those people also buy gas station sushi. 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Because this time, it actually might be. Phoenix, Blake Shelton, you and a friend. 93Q believes in you. Like our mom says, either you love country music or you're wrong. 93Q.

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1: It looks like Shane Smith and the Saints. It looks like Midland, Telluride, and Jake Bush. 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

0: People keep asking, what's the secret to success? It's simple. Be where good stuff happens. And right now, good stuff is on 93Q. Somebody's winning a trip to Phoenix November 14th to see Blake Shelton. Why are you acting like it won't be you? You've spent years training for this. 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This is your championship. 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Those people also buy gas station sushi. Don't be those people. 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

0: 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Yeah, we're country like that. 93Q is Houston's country leader.
1: I've been trying to make a new plan, been running around town. 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

0: was lost in you. 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
1: Let's go, Houston! I'm the sun, baby! 93 million miles of pure power. I am the most important part of summertime. No debate. Oh, 93Q wants to counter with 93Q's Y'all Access Summer. All right, fine. Let's hear it.
2: Flatland Cavalry. 93Q Cowboys and Angels. Hudson Westbrook. Midland. Braxton Key. Brad Paisley.
1: That's a pretty strong lineup. I'll give them that. But hang on. I warm up the entire parking lot before the show even starts every time. But 93Q's giving away free tickets every single day. Okay, yeah, I don't want to have a comeback for that. So, all right, I know what I'm beat. Least I can do is listen for myself. I'll be a good sport about it. Grab these headphones. Oh, I'm pure plasma melted into a gooey mess. Should have seen that coming. Well, fine. I'll just shine down and let Houston do the listening.
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People keep asking, what's the secret to success? It's simple. Be where good stuff happens. And right now, good stuff is on 93Q. Somebody's winning a trip to Phoenix November 14th to see Blake Shelton. Why are you acting like it won't be you? You've spent years training for this, sitting in traffic, singing Blake songs way too loud, ignoring work emails. This is your championship. The only people who don't win are the people who think, nah, I'm good. Those people also buy gas station sushi. 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Phoenix, Blake Shelton, you and a friend. 93Q believes in you. We don't just play music. 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

0: 93Q, it's Houston's country leader, Riggs, Caitlin, and Erica. We were just talking about the wedding of Joel Berger and Ashley King, an unfortunate name, but ended up being pretty good for them because Burger King paid for their wedding and everything. But do you know people that have just unfortunate names? They've been joined together. 713-370-0929. You got one, Jay?
1: Hey, I was just commenting on your names. We had, when I was younger, my first job was with the Durham Bulls baseball team.
0: Uh-huh.
1: My last name is Durham, and my co-part working with me, his last name was Bull.
0: Oh, Bull Durham. That's fantastic.
2: That's cool.
1: Yeah.
0: Just like the movie. What was that, Kevin Costner?
2: Mm-hmm.
1: Exactly. Mm-hmm. Exactly.
0: Thank you for calling up this morning, sir.
1: Have a great one. See you.
0: Hi, Christina. Good morning.
3: Good morning. How are
2: what
3: you?
2: What unfortunate name do you have?
3: Well, it's not a couple's name. It's my name. My name is Christina Molina.
2: Christina.
4: That's awesome.
2: That is so cool.
4: That reminds me of Julia Guglia from
2: Wedding Singer.
0: Is that your birth name or was that like your name through marriage?
3: No, it's my birth name.
0: Okay.
2: That's awesome.
0: Has that happened your whole life? It's just been nonstop, you rolling your eyes at everybody that meets you?
3: Yes, and they're always like, do you know that rhymed?
0: No.
3: That's I'm like, no, you think?
2: Like, wow. What?
0: It's like telling tall people, wow, you're really tall. Shut up. I get it. Thank you for calling, Christina.
3: All right, thanks.
0: George, good morning.
5: Good morning.
2: George, you have an unfortunate name?
5: Not so much unfortunate, but funny. I grew up with them. Her name is Candy Cox, C-O-X.
0: Uh-huh.
5: She married a good friend of mine named Brian Weed.
0: Okay.
4: A lot of names going on there.
0: A lot of names. Candy Cox and Brian Weed. What an interesting announcement that would have been.
4: They have a great time.
0: They really do. Thank you for calling this morning. Ashley Q, what's up?
6: So I've heard some crazy names, too. I'm a professional makeup artist, so going to weddings and doing things.
0: Uh-huh.
6: One was the Stax Harry wedding.
4: Stacked Harry?
6: No, Sax. Like so Stax. Like the groom was S-A-C-H-S.
0: Sax.
2: Oh, Sax
6: and
2: Harry.
6: And the bride-to-be, her last name was Harry, but it was H-A-R-R-Y, but when you put them together, it sounds really inappropriate.
2: Yeah, it sure does.
0: It does. Sure does.
6: Yeah. And then another one I did like, was a burger fry. Like groom and bride. So their names went together cutely.
0: Burger and fry?
6: Yeah.
0: That's a match,
2: cute.
0: Match made in heaven. When they met each other, they were like, we got to go together.
6: Exactly.
0: Thank you for calling this morning, Ashley.
6: Bye. Talk to you later.
2: Bye.
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0: And we'll also send you to see somebody to see Blake Shelton come out at 9 o'clock this morning. Second date update coming up next, though.
2: Ooh, yep. I'm going to go see Blake Shelton. Lauren thought she'd done everything right. Great conversation. Even a kiss goodnight with Drew. And he talked about seeing her again. But now that she's looking back on it, there is one thing she keeps replaying in her head.
8: We started talking about family. And he asked me how my week was going. And I told him, like, honestly, it's been kind of a whirlwind. My grandfather passed away recently. And I found out I'm part of the inheritance. So I wasn't trying to be a downer. I thought it was a moment of honesty, you know, not a turnoff.
2: I mean, I would have thought that would have been reason for him to want to stay. You know what I mean? We're going to find out what went wrong next with Second Date Update after Brett Young on 93Q.

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0: 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It's a bold strategy to be this awake. Let's see how it plays out.

0: justified.
1: Erica?
2: Okay, so this Jerker Justified is about people that we don't know, and it's definitely not about my husband, Mark. Anyway, this person says, my wife says I'm too honest, but I don't see the point in lying, especially when she asks for my opinion. Like, if she asks if a dress makes her look a little heavier, he tells her, you could probably do something else or get something else. If her makeup looks overdone, I tell her. She says my honesty gets me in trouble, but I think that I'd be even more trouble if I lied. The other day, we're getting ready for an event. She walked out of the bedroom, and the first thing I noticed was that her eyes looked a little dark and puffy underneath. Without even thinking, I asked, did you get hit in the eye?
3: He asked you that?
1: I mean, this guy asked her that?
2: Yeah, that guy actually asked it out loud to his wife, who just got ready and put makeup on and
3: stuff. You're asking for your own, buddy.
2: Turns out it was just her makeup and she'd been tired and not sleeping much. My bad. She immediately got upset, went back to the bedroom, and barely spoke to me the rest of the night. Now she's saying I embarrassed her and that I need to learn when to keep my mouth shut and to not say anything sometimes. I honestly wasn't trying to insult her. I genuinely thought something happened to her eye. I was worried. Am I a jerk for saying what I thought or justified because I was just being honest? So if she asks you and you're honest, yeah, she asked you, right?
3: Yeah.
1: But if you offer it
2: when
1: up.
2: I walked out of the bathroom, Marcus, and you just randomly, what happened? Did you get hit in the eye? What? Well, your eyes are a little black underneath. I will knock you out.
3: Well, your eyes are a little black underneath.
2: I will literally knock
3: you
2: out.
3: Yeah, it's called exhaustion, man.
1: Now, I would like to have his back.
3: This fictional person?
1: This fictional person, I would like to have their back.
3: Not Erica's husband?
1: Yes. I would like to say that this gentleman is justified because of two lines. I honestly wasn't trying to insult her, and I was worried. He was genuinely concerned.
2: He
1: was
2: genuinely
1: asking
2: needs
1: a question.
2: To know when to keep his mouth shut and just be like, you look great, babe.
1: But do you want us to be honest with you?
3: Let
1: and then
3: me
1: when we
3: offer
1: are honest.
3: This.
1: Go ahead, Caitlin.
3: I see his sentiment. A, it was unsolicited.
2: Yes.
1: Yeah.
3: But B, mayhaps he could have said, is there some makeup under your eye? Before he went for, is that a black eye?
1: Is that a black? Did you get into a fight?
2: So
1: quarrel?
2: The day before I was cleaning my daughter's house, right? And my son-in-law just passed away. So I was obviously crying the whole time I was cleaning the house. So I think that's why my eyes were so puffy. And so he was just like, I get that he was just like trying to find out if something was actually wrong with me. But I was already feeling like it. So I was like, just don't say anything at all.
1: Read the room, maybe.
2: Like, just don't say it. I don't need to know every thought that goes to your head.
1: Was he a jerk for saying what he thought, or was he justified because he was just being honest?
2: This random person who we don't know.
1: This random person.
3: Yeah, this
2: husband.
3: Random guy who's not Erica's
1: yeah,
3: husband.
1: Not at all. Mark, 713-370-0929.
2: Marcus.
1: Is that his real name?
2: No, it's just Mark, but when he's in trouble, he's Marcus.
1: He's Marcus. 713-370-0929. Is he a jerk for speaking up? Or should he just kept his mouth shut? We'll talk to you next on 93Q. It's Jerker Justified with Riggs, Caitlin, and Erica.

0: The Q Morning Show with Riggs, Caitlin, and Erica. They're doing whatever they do best. Whatever that means.
1: Hey, y'all. 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

0: It's Caitlin and Erica. Jerker Justified. Somebody's on the stand this morning. Somebody who sounds like somebody we may know.
1: Yes. So a gentleman by the name of Not Mark wrote into us and said, my wife, not Erica, thinks I'm too honest and I don't see the point in lying, especially when she asks for my opinion. If she asks if an outfit makes her look bad, I'll let her know, blah, blah, blah. The other day, we're getting ready for an event. She walks out the bedroom and the first thing I notice that her eye looks a little dark and puffy underneath, and without thinking, I ask, did you get hit in the eye? Turns out it was just some makeup and she was tired and not sleeping much. My bad. She immediately got upset, went back into the bedroom, and barely spoke to me the rest of the night. Am I a jerk for insulting her or justified because I was just being honest and thought I was being helpful?
2: No one asked for your honesty.
1: Signed, Not Mark.
0: Not Mark. Good morning, 93Q. Who is this?
3: My name is Jessica.
0: Jessica, good morning.
1: Jessica, it's me. Jessica.
2: Oh my gosh. Jerk or justified, Jessica?
3: He's a jerk because she didn't ask. Honesty can exist with like kindness, and the truth can exist at the same time.
2: Mm-hmm.
0: Okay.
2: Thank you, Jessica.
0: He said he was genuinely concerned, though. What if he's trying to be helpful? And
1: again,
0: it just
1: he could have set it up differently.
3: Like y'all said, like, hey, did you have makeup on your eye? Are you okay? Like,
0: okay.
2: How you feeling today?
3: But.
0: All right. I'm trying to help the guy out. All right. Now you say he was a jerk then.
3: All right. Yes.
0: Thank you for calling this morning. This fictional guy is a jerk so far.
2: He just texted me and said, in hindsight, I should have kept my mouth shut.
0: 93Q, who's this?
4: This is Kathy. Good morning, all.
0: Hey, Kathy.
2: Hey, Kathy.
4: Okay. I think he's kind of bold.
0: Okay. Why?
4: Justified giving his opinion when she asked for it.
2: Right.
4: But he's a jerk, like, with the, you know, oh, what, do you have a black eye?
2: Men are so dumb sometimes. Like,
0: sometimes.
2: What? Oh, my God, what?
0: Sometimes.
4: You know, he could have said something like, oh, hon, did your mascara run?
1: Yeah, see, I think he should have gone in with a makeup question.
4: Yeah, it's a little dark under your left eye. I think maybe your mascara ran. And then she would go in and look, or she would say, oh, no, I hit the door jam. Okay.
2: And to be honest, I already knew that it was like that. So I think it made me even more mad that he brought it up.
0: Because you were like, I look like I have a black eye, and you
2: so
0: walked out.
2: I was like, out. Whoa, I'm definitely feeling it today.
0: Did you say that in the mirror? Looks like I have a black eye. And then you walked out.
2: No,
0: and
2: I didn't say it looks like I have a black eye. I could just tell that my eyes are so puffy.
0: Yeah. So it's not about what he said. It's how he said it.
2: Yeah, just like totally blunt. You got a black eye? Do you want a black eye?
0: Thank you for calling this morning, Kathy.
4: Okay, have a good day, guys.
0: You too. Good morning, 93Q. Who's this?
5: Hi, it's Ashley Q.
1: Ashley Q.
5: Hi.
0: What do you think, Ashley Q?
5: I think Not Mark might have been a little justified.
0: Not Mark.
5: The approach, you know, maybe a little different. But if he has like the same hobbies of Mark, you know, Not Mark, he's also a cameraman, so he knows like photo angles. And you're going to an event, maybe he's looking out for like social media trolls.
0: Yeah,
1: that's true. This is somebody that knows the real.
5: Yes.
1: I mean, she knows this real Not Mark character.
0: She knows someone who's just like that.
2: Also, in that case, he was being the social media troll or the non-social media troll. He could fix that up in Photoshop or whatever it is.
5: Just looking out for you.
0: You say justified.
5: I do. I love you, Erica, but
2: oh, my gosh, woman. It's because everybody likes my husband. That's the problem.
0: He's too
1: nice. This isn't even about your husband, though. You know, this is about some other guy named Mark. Not Mark.
2: It's his name, Not Mark.
0: In fact, his name is Marcus.
5: Oh, that's right.
0: Marcus, thank you for calling this morning, Ashley Q.
5: You guys, love you. Bye.
0: Is it kind of split, you think? Not Mark, being a jerk or justified?
2: No, I think it's a jerk.
0: Well, of course you do. Wow.
1: That's you.
2: We're going to go with jerk on this one.
0: All right. Jerk on your side, justified to others, but you can still argue about it on our Facebook page.
1: Sorry, Not Mark.

0: You know what September looks like in Pasadena?
1: It looks like Shane Smith and the Saints. It looks like Midland, Telluride, and Jake Bush. It looks like Hudson Westbrook, Aaron Watson, Braxton Keith.
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0: This woman takes quite a prize in being a dingus this morning.
1: Oh, yeah?
0: Yeah.
1: A dingus?
0: Because, she's a murderer. She's a convicted murderer.
1: But oh, my God. Okay. Wait, what?
0: She got caught because before she committed the murder, she went online and Googled, does God forgive murderers?
1: Oh.
0: Before the murder. So according to the arrest warrant, the morning of the alleged killing, she searched, does God forgive murderers? They found the victim in a wooded area a couple days later. They found the handgun registered to her. Apparently, she denied knowing the victim, so now she's lying and doubling down on everything. She's been charged with murder, several firearm-related offenses, and she remains in custody on a $1 million bond.
1: Why are y'all like this?
0: I don't know why people are like this, you guys.
2: Why do you Google so stupid? Also, what was the answer?
0: I
2: know, right? Like,
1: he's asking for a friend. I don't want to search it, does anybody know what the answer is?
0: Probably not. I don't know.
1: I think it's like one of the Ten Commandments, right?
0: Yeah,
2: what an interesting
0: is.
2: Place to ask to. Like maybe a priest or something would be a better option.
0: Confessional, no.
2: I don't know.
0: Google first, then murder after. What a dingus.

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From Pasadena to Cypress, Blake Jackson to New Caney. 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

0: what's the secret to success? It's simple. Be where good stuff happens. And right now, good stuff is on 93Q. Somebody's winning a trip to Phoenix November 14th to see Blake Shelton. Why are you acting like it won't be you? You've spent years training for this, sitting in traffic, singing Blake songs way too loud, ignoring work emails. This is your championship. The only people who don't win are the people who think, nah, I'm good. Those people also buy gas station sushi. Don't be those people. 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Phoenix, Blake Shelton, you and a friend. 93Q believes in you. 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
2: Well, good Friday morning. So far, so good on the area roadways. I-10 East Freeway heading westbound. Spur 330 to the downtown area. 17-minute drive for those traveling along 45, the Gulf Freeway northbound from 646 downtown. It's a 22-minute trip. Green driving conditions. That's traffic. More with the Q morning.
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0: KS93Q, Houston's country leader. The Y'all Access Summer gets you into the biggest shows, not just in Houston, but also in places like Phoenix, Blake Shelton with Turnpike Troubadours.
1: So sorry my coffee is so loud.
2: It's so aggressive over there.
0: Is that what that is?
1: Yeah, can you hear it? It's so loud.
0: That is kind of loud.
2: Smells delicious.
0: That's one of those little cheap, like, Mr. Coffee, tiny...
2: It was not that cheap, okay?
0: No?
2: No.
0: Those things aren't expensive. What did you spend on that
2: thing? No, it wasn't expensive. I'm just kidding.
0: I was going to say, I was like, come on, you couldn't spend more than $15, $20 on those things, right?
1: But you know, when a coffee machine sounds like that, you know it's really brewing.
0: It's
1: like,
0: that
1: actually
0: different.
1: Gets me excited. There's some good coffee coming out of there.
0: You know what else is going to come in the studio in the next couple minutes?
1: It's Friday.
0: Beers. It's Friday.
1: Friday.
0: I think we still have that in here if you like it.
2: Oh, please.
0: Oh, really? Rebecca Black?
2: I love Rebecca Black.
1: Friday. Gotta get down on Friday.
0: Our boss would have a conniption if we played this song.
2: Hey, excuse me.
1: Here we are.
2: It's platinum now.
0: Here we are.
2: Okay?
0: Yeah. It sure is.
2: Does he have a song that's platinum? No.
1: No, he doesn't.
0: She did go platinum
1: this
0: week.
1: Sounds like a hater if you ask.
2: Exactly. You don't want us to live a good life.
0: Fun. The four funds really make it. So we
2: cheers. My favorite part is, where should I sit? What?
0: What do you mean, where should you sit? You don't have any other options, lady. So if there's something you have going on this weekend, I put it on our Facebook page yesterday afternoon. So maybe we got some people that have some things that they like to cheers for. We cheers to you, to your weekend. We have a beer and we have a soda for Erica Rico.
1: A good soda.
2: I'm excited about it, actually.
0: She got to choose this one herself. And the beers, they'll be tasty. Great for hot weather. It's 93Q.

0: You're waking up with Riggs, Caitlin, and Erica.
1: Every morning.
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0: 93Q is Houston's country leader. Hey, it's Riggs, Caitlin, and Erica. Good morning. Our three beers cheers is to your weekend next. 713-370-0929. Is there something you have going on this weekend that you're excited for?
1: Because we're going to drink anyway, so
0: we
1: give
0: are.
1: Us reason to.
0: We wanted a reason to drink on Friday mornings. We thought, why not celebrate you? That's right, you.
1: Again, we'll drink with no reason, but we want to celebrate you.
0: This morning, Erica, what's the soda that you chose for your beverage?
2: Cantaloupe.
0: Cantaloupe.
1: Oh, that sounds nice. Why is it that color?
2: That's honeydew.
1: That
2: Whatever.
1: Makes a lot more sense.
2: It's the same flavor.
1: I was like, why would a cantaloupe soda be neon green? Honeydew.
0: Oh, it's honeydew. Okay, fair. And then we've also got from Shinerbach a raspberry lemonade shandy.
1: I'm so excited for that.
0: Are you?
1: Yeah.
0: I was going to get an orange flavored beer, but I went with raspberry shandy instead.
2: If you've never had honeydew, it's like my favorite soda flavor.
0: I would like to mix them together. Honeydew and raspberry
1: you
0: lemonade.
1: Don't need a mix. We can keep them in separate cups.
2: Okay, thank strawberry
0: you.
2: Kiwi. Just
0: thank you.
2: Let it be its own person.
3: I'd like to mix all those together.
0: Don't be a mad scientist with the flavors. So if there's something you have going on this weekend that we should cheers to, 713-370-0929. Maybe you're retiring. Maybe you're getting divorced. I'm going to see Monster Trucks this weekend.
3: Yeah.
0: I'm excited about that.
3: Going today,
0: I'm going to cheers that because I get to witness Monster Trucks through the eyes of myself and through Caitlin's kids.
1: The eyes of
0: a child.
1: I hope you got your big boy pants on for today.
0: I do.
1: Those guys are really, they're really out of control.
0: I don't care because I get to return them at the end of the afternoon and they go home with you.
2: They're so cute though.
0: They are.
1: So if you can find me and Matthew when the event's over.
0: Caitlin and Matthew are going to pawn up their children on me.
1: Hate for you to leave them there by themselves,
0: Oh,
1: Riggs.
0: No. Looks like we're going to have a weekend at Riggs's house.
2: You could diapers? Never. You wouldn't last 2 minutes.
0: Are you kidding me? I would totally last.
1: You do
0: last.
1: Need diapers for one of them.
0: Okay, I'd be fine. We got diapers at home.
1: You could also just let them loose with nothing on and hope for the best.
0: What is happening this weekend that we should celebrate you? 713-370-0929. Our three beer cheers to you is next on 93Q. Hey, I rhymed that. That's pretty good, you guys.

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1: With the beer that we have, are you excited to try this, Caitlin?
2: I'm so excited. So yesterday we discussed, you know, last week we did tequila for National Tequila Day on Friday. It was a little much. I'm not going to lie. We were not together the rest of the morning.
3: You guys were a hot mess the rest of the morning.
1: I had a great day.
2: We did. It was a great day. I'm just saying it was a little much. So we've gone back to our beer, but we were talking about what should we get. And we were like, ooh, something light and fruity sounds really good.
1: Yeah.
2: But I think you were thinking orange.
1: Yeah, I was going to go with an orange because I really wanted
3: orange
1: to try.
3: Beer?
1: Leinenkugel's has an orange shandy that's super good. Yeah. We've had an orange, a citrus shandy before with, was it St. Arnold's, I believe?
4: I think so, that orange, almost like OJ.
1: It was like an OJ
2: beer.
1: Yeah.
2: And there's like, you've heard of Blue Moon, Erica?
3: Yeah.
2: Okay, that's
1: it's
2: orange.
1: It's a very orangey flavored beer.
3: Yeah. I see that a lot.
1: That was my gateway beer. My very first beer that got me into beer was Blue Moon.
2: I think a lot of college kids will say that.
1: It was in college, yes. Because it was like, oh, I can put an orange in it. That's great. So. The honeydew soda.
2: Oh, honeydew first.
1: Cheers to y'all. Okay.
4: That was nice.
3: Oh, wait, that does not taste like it.
1: No, that doesn't. That tastes like dish soap.
3: It 100% tastes like Dawn, like that blue Dawn.
1: Yeah, the
3: green
1: blue
3: Dawn. I mean.
1: It tastes. Wow.
2: Tastes like perfume.
1: Mm-hmm. A little perfume.
2: Like body splash.
1: Body splash.
2: Why do all of these sodas taste like plastic at the end?
4: I don't know.
3: Every one of them.
1: We got somebody on the phone. Katie is on her way driving to Katie. Good morning, Katie.
5: Good morning.
1: What are we cheersing to this weekend to you?
5: My son is turning 2 today.
1: All right.
2: Oh, happy birthday.
3: Happy birthday.
2: Yeah. What's his name?
5: Gabriel.
2: Happy
5: Gabriel.
2: Birthday, Gabriel. 2 is such a
3: name.
2: Fun age.
1: It is, and a perfect soda to cheers to a 2-year-old. I feel good cheersing to a 2-year-old with soda.
2: Yes.
1: Not a beer.
5: Yes, yeah. Absolutely.
2: Mm-hmm. What's he really into right now, Mom?
5: Tractors.
2: Yeah.
3: I love the tractor stage.
5: That exists. Yeah.
2: And they'll start to know all the tractor names. You're like, how do you know? They're like, excavator.
5: Yeah,
2: like,
5: they have
1: grader.
5: Excavator. They know it's a
1: combine.
3: It's Paw Patrol. Paw Patrol says the name
1: does
3: of
1: it?
3: Them.
5: All of the things.
2: Steamroller.
5: Yeah, he does love Paw Patrol. He actually calls Paw Patrol double because he loves rubble. And where rubble says rubble on the double, he calls it double.
3: So, I love when they get like super obsessed with like a certain character or show. And then you buy everything you possibly can to make them happy.
2: So sweet.
1: Happy birthday.
5: Yes, absolutely.
1: His name one more time?
3: Gabriel.
1: Gabriel. Happy birthday, Gabriel. Cheers to
5: Thank you
1: Katie.
5: Guys.
1: And have a safe drive into work this morning. Thank you for listening.
2: Cheers with
5: absolutely.
2: Our soda.
5: Absolutely. Thank you,
3: I'm
5: guys.
3: Not drinking
1: cheers
3: that
1: with
3: again.
1: The soda.
2: All right. Now we're moving on to the beer.
1: Moving on to the beer.
2: Is this a twist off?
1: And we move on to Rob in Pearland. Good morning, Rob in Pearland.
2: Oh, perfect guy to cheers with a beer.
6: What's going on, guys?
1: Good
3: hey,
1: morning,
3: Rob. What are we cheersing to?
6: Spider-Man.
2: Spider-Man. Yeah.
6: Came out yesterday.
3: I don't know if I'm supposed to know this, but my husband bought tickets for us today. I saw it come up through the credit card.
6: Oh, we're 9:15 Sunday morning.
2: I hope it wasn't a surprise for you or the family, Erica, because now everyone knows.
3: Well, then he shouldn't use a credit card. That gives me an exact, like the second he spends money, it sends me a message.
1: Oh, wow. Raspberry.
6: It's going to be great. The Punisher's in it.
1: Raspberry lemonade shandy is what we're drinking to you, Rob, this morning.
3: You love the Punisher too, Rob? My husband loves him.
6: No, I don't love the Punisher, but anytime they introduce a new character, I'm a Marvel movie super freak.
3: Wow. I can see that.
2: I don't mean to interrupt y'all's Spider-Man Marvel talk, but this is delicious.
1: I was going to say, can we
6: that
1: just
6: let beer.
1: Erica, can you and Rob just talk while Caitlin and I just drink this beer right now?
2: We're going to chug them. Mason's got them too. We're all in here.
3: Let's talk about Marvel.
2: Wow. Drinking these raspberry lemonade shandies.
6: So I'll tell you something about Marvel. I was on the set of Iron Man 2.
3: Iron Man's my favorite Marvel character.
6: In Iron Man 2, I was a stunt guy on what was supposed to be the original ending.
1: Hey,
6: they ended up cutting it.
1: As Marvel nerds, is it weird to see Tony Stark or Robert Downey Jr. as now Dr. Doom? Do they tie that all together somehow? Are they going to tie that all together? Because
6: I'm
1: weird.
6: Not sure how they're going to tie it together or if they're going to tie it together.
3: I'm just happy he's back. When he died, I almost gave up on Marvel.
6: I cried in the theater.
3: Oh, it was horrible.
6: As a grown man.
3: It was horrible.
6: As a grown man.
1: So cheers to Spider-Man. That's a really good beer, Rob.
6: Yes, sir.
1: If you're ever out,
6: y'all
1: Rob,
6: have a great day.
1: And you, have
2: you too, Rob.
1: Thank you, Rob. You're a great American. We love you for listening. Go Spider-Man.
6: Yes, But

0: Ghost Spider-Man.
1: What flavor is that again?
2: Raspberry lemonade shandy. It's outstanding.
3: Like, you would love this. I really wish you drank it's just really so good. You could take a sip, because this is probably one of the best beers I've ever had.
2: It's
3: I don't
2: very
3: mean
2: good.
3: To be dramatic.
2: But. No. It's. I feel like it's good. It's heavy on the lemonade, but it's got a slight hint of raspberry.
3: Yeah. It's
2: what
3: got
2: it
3: the
2: feels
3: perfect
2: like.
3: Amount of tang. Mm-hmm. We should have known Shiner was going to do it right.
2: I knew they would.
3: On a summer shandy.
2: I was hesitant with the raspberry because I'm not a big fan of raspberries. And
3: I just always feel like that's how you have to say summer shandy. Like, oh, I'll take a summer shandy.
2: With a transatlantic accent.
3: Well, yeah. What are you going to say? I'll take a summer shandy.
2: I'll have a summer shandy. Shandy. Yeah. Say it like you're from the north.
3: No. God. Say it with gusto.
2: Cheers to the weekend. It's 93Q. Oh, crap. We got to talk about Second Date Update coming up next.
0: Can we do that? Are you ready? Are you prepared for that if I throw that at you right
3: where's
0: now?
3: Where's my wireless mouse?
2: Oh, we didn't print anything out yet. Oh, I could do it.
3: We got it going over
2: we
3: here.
2: Can make it work.
4: Yeah. Don't miss a brand new Second Date Update coming up next on 93Q.
2: So cheers to your weekend, by the way. Cheers.
3: Yeah, cheers. Open up a beer with us if you will, huh? Yeah. Not on the road. Jeez, get to work first.
2: Yes.
3: Ben thought extending the date was a great sign. Ashley agreed to another bar. The conversation kept flowing and everything pointed towards them seeing each other again until Ashley got in his truck.
5: We had a couple drinks. We went to a second place. And it was on the way to that second place that it kind of, I got really thrown off, during the drive.
3: Okay. What happened during the drive?
2: Yeah.
3: This is how some murder stories start out, so let's hope this goes well. It's Second Date Update next.
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6: Traffic. Getting reports of a new crash on the northwest side. 290, the northwest freeway westbound after Mangum. We'll try and get some details on that. 610, the north loop westbound, starting to bog down a little bit between 45, the north freeway and Airline. That's traffic. More with the Q morning.
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0: 93.2's Second Date Update with Briggs, Caitlin, and Erica. Will our daters find tender love or Tinder disappointment? Let's find out.
1: This morning we're talking with Ashley and Ben, who had such a wonderful time on their first date that they decided to go to another bar and expand on the fun. But now Ben's not hearing from Ashley and he's wondering why she's not calling him back. Let's get her on the phone now for Second Date Update.
2: Hello.
1: Hi, may I please speak with Ashley?
2: Yeah, this is she.
1: Hi, Ashley. Good morning. This is Riggs, Caitlin, and Erica on 93Q.
3: What up? Good morning.
1: Hi.
2: Good morning.
1: How are you?
2: I wasn't expecting this.
3: No.
2: I'm good. How are you?
1: Rarely people are expecting us
4: to
1: call.
4: I know. I feel like, why?
3: No. We're tag teaming you this morning. do you remember going out on a date with somebody? His name was Ben.
2: Yes.
1: There was a pause there.
3: Big pause, you guys.
4: Why didn't you call Ben back?
2: Oh, man. Wow. Where do I start? So Ben was wonderful. We had a really great date. We met online and we talked for a few days and then we actually met in person.
1: Okay.
2: And the date was fantastic. The vibe was good. Sense of humor was great. He's really cute. Like, everything.
3: He said you kept ordering more drinks.
2: Yeah, I was feeling it. I was encouraging it.
1: And
2: we had a couple drinks. We went to a second place.
3: Yeah.
2: And it was on the way to that second place that it kind of, I got really thrown off during the drive.
1: Okay, what happened?
3: He said everything was fine. I knew this. They always hold something back. Always.
2: Well, when we were driving, I noticed that he had a picture on the dashboard, like in front of the steering wheel, kind of tucked in there.
1: Okay.
2: And it was a picture of him with another woman relatively close in age. And I kind of kept, glancing over, trying to figure it out. Also trying to give him the visual cue of explain what's going on.
3: Oh, that's my mother, or that's my sister, or that's my friend or something.
2: Right. Well, he said, that's my ex.
1: Oh,
2: and I was like, oh, wow.
1: Did she pass away or something?
2: Well, that was my thought, actually, because why else would you have a picture of another woman in a place where you can see
3: all the time,
2: visibly, right? Yeah. All the time. And so I kind of I clutched my heart and that, because that was my initial thought. And he said, no, she's alive. And I'm like, what? And then he said, well, she's married now. And there's no feelings there. And
1: her picture here?
3: Yeah.
4: It's so weird.
3: She's moved on. Why haven't you?
2: Exactly. And that was the point where I kind of mentally checked out of the date. And I was like, this is weird. I'm stuck in this car with this person. Now we have to go to a second place and ride back. And yeah. That was it. I mean, that's the total reason that I have not called him back.
1: And
2: I thought that was really weird.
1: That's a valid enough reason for me. I don't know about everybody else.
3: Too. Yeah, that's pretty weird. Got some baggage you're holding on to. We can let him speak for himself, though. I mean, Ben, are you still there?
4: I was going to say, it's about to get awkward because Ben just heard the whole thing.
2: Yeah. Fantastic.
3: Ben, you there?
5: Yeah, okay. I get that, but I just want to explain this here for a second.
3: Please.
5: The picture, so that relationship, I wasn't I was a boy prior to this, right? Prior to this relationship, I wasn't an awesome boyfriend, and she kind of changed my life and made me more responsible, more patient, more motivated, and I grew up with her, and I keep that there so I don't go back to that other guy. We don't have, there's nothing there, okay? I don't have any interest in getting back together. She just inspired me to be a better guy.
1: So you keep her picture there because she inspired you?
5: Yeah.
2: Hey, why don't you just put a motivational quote on your dashboard?
5: Anything like that.
1: This is really strange.
3: Yeah, that's a good point that she said. Why would you put like a quote or something on your dashboard?
2: You?
3: Why is it an X?
2: Yeah, get a tattoo or something everyone else does.
3: An X that's... An ex that's moved on. That seems very weird, dude.
4: You have to look at her face all the time. That's just weird.
3: Yeah.
2: Yeah.
5: Yeah, it's bitten on the dash. I mean, it's not I don't know.
3: If it was on a toolbox or somewhere and you forgot about it, I could be like, okay, I'll pass it off as nothing. But that's intimate. That's in your dashboard. You see it every single
4: day. All day, especially in Houston. You're stuck in traffic just staring at that face.
3: Right?
2: And what if we had hooked up in your car and I'm sitting there?
4: That was a possibility,
2: in front of your I don't even know, your
1: yeah what about
3: yes,
1: that
3: yeah,
1: Ben
3: yeah
1: you ever stop and think about that?
2: Oh my gosh,
4: how would it make her feel
2: so
4: hooking
2: weird
4: up in your car?
3: Ben, does hearing this, does it make a little more sense why the vibe went off after the second bar a little bit?
5: It does, and I mean, I feel like I'm almost like dumb enough to do that. That's evidence that it doesn't matter. I can see where she's coming from, but I just from the bottom of my heart, there's no desire to like be with her in any way.
3: Is there any desire to get rid of the picture?
5: I mean, I could move it, you know, or toss it or whatever.
2: If I get into your truck or any other woman gets into your truck and sees a picture of you and your ex, like that's not where a new relationship starts.
3: Yeah.
2: You know what I mean? Like, that's just, you have to move on from that person. Whether they made you better or they continue to inspire you, you got to move on from it and find something else to look at to inspire you to be a better person.
3: And keep being a better
2: person,
3: too.
2: That's just weird. Yeah.
4: The picture's just weird.
1: Yeah, it's strange. It's so strange.
5: Well, I don't got much of a rebuttal there. I respect that.
3: All right.
1: And again, what if she would have wanted to hook up in the car?
3: Right?
1: You know?
4: I will literally keep going back to that the rest of my life. I feel like it'll live rent free in my brain.
3: Is there a chance of a second date with y'all? I mean, Ashley, I think we put the ball in your court.
2: I appreciate it, but no, I'm going to pass. Thank you.
3: Okay. All right. Fair. Ben, we're sorry we didn't work out for you. Are you going to rethink the picture in the car, maybe?
5: I mean, I'm going to rethink the heck out of that now. I mean, they say never have any regrets, and I have one now, you know?
3: Do. Okay. All right. Thank you both for your time this morning on Second Date Update. We appreciate y'all.
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7: Ongoing road construction, I-10 to Katy Freeway heading westbound between 45 the North Freeway and Studemont. They're blocking the two right lanes. Also some stop and go conditions building on the north side. 610 the North Loop westbound between 45 the North Freeway and Airline. That's traffic. More with the Q morning.
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So we got a chance to see Blake Shelton coming up in less than 10 minutes on 93Q. It's your Y'all Access Summer. Good morning. It's Riggs, Caitlin, and Erica on the way next. It's your weekend six-pack, including a way to save some money if you want to go see the Monster Trucks, Hot Wheels Monster Trucks live. I'll tell you how you can get it on that for a discounted price next on 93Q. She drank

0: Don't know what to do this weekend? We got you. Let's crack open the weekend six-pack with Riggs, Caitlin, and Erica.
1: Yes. We already cracked open beers earlier, so why not keep it going?
2: Delicious beer.
3: Let's do it.
1: Yeah. So what's going on this weekend? You got the Astros in town, the Silver Boot Series, Silver Boot Rivalry, Astros, Rangers. You got a Jose Altuve bobblehead giveaway on Saturday.
3: One. He's so cute.
1: And they've got a Spider-Man version of it.
3: What?
1: There'll be a Spider-Man Jose Altuve bobblehead.
2: My little boy would flip.
1: But it's only limited.
3: Watching him run bases, y'all, he's so fast.
1: Yeah, he is. They only have a bolo tie hats on Sunday. That's all weekend long at Daikin Park. Tickets starting at $22. Number two, Caitlin.
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1: All right. Number four, it's White Linenites in the Heights all week this Saturday. I went to that once and I think once was enough for me, but it is a fun time to go and check out.
4: Basically, just wear all white and go party.
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1: Up and down 19th Street, coolers and pets are welcome. 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
4: And they always do it this time of the year, and it's like halfway through the night. People are just sweating through their clothes. Their white clothes is transparent.
1: Yeah, no, it's just clear clothes. It's just gross.
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1: Yep. Number five, Caitlin.
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4: You're not enjoying your weekend?
1: Well, I had a raspberry lemonade. A raspberry lemonade shandy at 6 o'clock this morning.
4: Yeah, all responsibilities out the window today.
1: That's not responsible.
4: It's Friday.
1: It is. We got your chance to see Blake Shelton in Phoenix, part of the Y'all Access Summer. We'll give you a keyword to text and win after Tim McGraw, 93Q.

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2: What? Yeah, that's right.
3: It is.
2: But just the way you said it, I was like, oh, yeah, that makes sense.
3: This is where Phoenix is.
2: Sure it is. Arizona.
3: Text it
2: right now. Yeah, to 52140. Good luck. It's 93Q in the Y'all Access Summer. 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It's 93Q. It's Jason Aldean and his big green tractor. He's really talking about a tractor, though. Go for a ride on it. Plow the fields. What? It's a euphemism.

0: 93Q is Houston's country leader. You should be texting the word Arizona to 52140, and you could be seeing Blake Shelton in Phoenix, Arizona, with 93Q. Coming up next this morning for Jerk or Justified, it happened in a public place, a coffee shop. It's normally supposed to be chill in a coffee shop. So you start to throw hands with this guy.
1: Had a coffee shop in Houston.
0: Was he a jerk or was he justified? 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
4: Well, they're still working on this wreck on the northwest side, 290, the northwest freeway westbound near Mangum. Not much of a backup. Couple of minutes from the west loop. Also, an accident on the east side, 225 eastbound, the exit ramp to the east loop. That ramp partially blocked. No big delays just yet. That's traffic. More by the Q morning.
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0: You could win $1,000 of Caitlin's money if you get more questions right than her. Caitlin Can't Lose is at 7:50 this morning on 93Q. And it's Friday, so we've all had a beer. Are you okay over there?
1: Me? She's very burpy.
0: She is very burpy
2: well,
0: this morning.
2: Well,
1: so are you.
2: It's well, a good beer. It's very...
0: It was the Shandy this morning, Erica.
2: It's very Shandy.
1: I don't know what that means.
0: I don't know what it means.
2: Really know
0: I think it's French for makes you burp.
1: Okay.
0: Made that up. Something like
1: Got
0: that.
1: Got it.
0: Caitlin Can't Lose, get signed up to play at QMorningShow.com. 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

0: What do we got this morning?
1: All right. Adam writes in, says, I got a question for y'all. Every morning before work, I stop at the same coffee spot. There's one table with an outlet where I like to sit for about 15 minutes while I answer emails. Last week, I got there, put my laptop and coffee on the table, then ran to the restroom. Mm-hmm. When I came back, another guy had moved my stuff to a different table and taken my seat. He says, quote, hey, if you're not sitting here, it's fair game. I told him it was rude and asked him to move. He refused. It turned into a whole ordeal. Am I a jerk for making a scene over a coffee shop table that's not really mine, or justified because my stuff was already there?
2: Justified.
1: Justified.
2: Don't touch my stuff.
0: Wow.
2: Don't look at my stuff. Don't think about my stuff. Don't touch my stuff.
1: In the direction of my belongings.
2: Oh, I would have gone crazy.
3: Don't even ask if they're my things, because they are my things. You know they're not your things. Why would you ask if they're my things?
2: Oh my God, you guys. You don't even understand how much I hate people touching my stuff.
3: And in public. Mm.
2: And you said, when you put your stuff down at a table and they move it? Absolutely not. Right.
1: So women, this will happen to women a lot at, say, like galas or something where there's open seating, and you'll go put your purse in a chair.
3: Okay.
1: Or you'll put your purse maybe like on the table in front of the seat, and then somebody will go and move it.
2: Yeah, don't touch my stuff.
3: That's fair, Caitlin, but this is at a public place. Does that matter?
1: No.
3: If you've just gone,
1: those are
3: left?
1: Public places too.
2: You don't touch anybody's either way. Stuff ever.
1: Don't
2: you
1: touch just, my things.
3: All right.
1: I marked this spot.
3: You marked
1: with
3: this
1: my
3: spot.
1: Belongings.
2: Clearly. I'm going to grab my coffee, bro. Get off my stuff.
3: 713-370-0929.
2: Why am I so mad for him?
3: Is it just going to be a clean sweep of justified, do we think, this morning? Or is there going to be one person out there that's going to say he was kind of a jerk for doing that?
1: And also,
3: in public.
1: It's one thing to move my coffee. Now you're moving my computer?
3: Yeah.
1: And where is it?
2: Yeah. Mm-mm.
3: What was on it?
1: No.
3: You could have broken it. Plus, it's like, computers are expensive. Think about how much they can cost. MacBooks can be over $1,000.
1: They are over $1,000.
3: So,
2: and touching it, oh.
3: 713-370-0929.
1: Rubby little paws.
3: Is he a...
2: sweaty little paws on my stuff.
3: Is he a jerk for confronting the guy after he gets out of the... Is he in the bathroom, he said, Caitlin?
1: Yeah.
3: He's watching you. 713-370-0929. Jerk or justified, next.

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1: Fair game, and he wouldn't move out of Adam's spot.
2: Wild.
1: So Adam wants to know, am I a jerk for making a scene because he wouldn't move out of my seat?
3: You're justified because don't touch my stuff. Now we have to fight.
2: There you go, Kaylin. What do you think?
1: Now we got beef.
2: What do you think, Lisa?
4: Definitely a jerk because it's not about the table. It's about his mannerism.
2: Ah.
4: Rude to move someone else's things without any consideration or asking.
2: But someone
3: so
2: else...
3: you're calling the other guy a jerk.
4: I'm calling the other guy a jerk.
3: Yes. Okay. So you're saying
4: he's justified. Oh yes. Yes. I'm sorry. Okay. Yes. Okay. He's justified. Definitely justified.
2: Okay. Okay. We were confused for a second.
4: I don't think
2: we were
4: about the table to begin with. I agree with Erica. It says, don't touch my stuff.
2: Don't touch my stuff. Don't touch my things.
4: Yes.
2: Lisa, thank you for calling
4: this
2: morning.
4: Have a great day, guys.
3: You too.
2: Bye now. Good morning, 93Q. Kathy, we always got to talk to you, Kathy, this morning.
5: Hi, Rig.
3: Hi, Kathy.
5: Hi, Caitlin.
3: What do you think, jerk or justified?
5: Okay, he is absolutely justified. It's just showing you how entitled people are nowadays. You can't even go to the bathroom for 2 minutes without getting your stuff thrown somewhere else. Yeah.
1: Exactly.
5: I mean, that's ridiculous. I mean, I can see if, you know, the old thing, you're at the pool and someone put their towel there and then you went to lunch and was gone for 2 hours. This was a coffee shop.
2: Yeah. You say he is justified.
5: Absolutely.
2: Thank you for calling this morning, Kathy. Appreciate you listening.
5: Okay. Have a great weekend, everyone.
2: You as well. I think this is why we do jerk or justified, because I, in his situation, in Adam's situation, I would do the same thing, but I would feel like I'm a jerk for doing it. But you're not.
3: Wait,
2: you're
3: you
2: not.
3: Would do the same thing of leaving your stuff and then asking the guy.
2: Yeah, somebody would move my stuff and I'd be like, can you just touched my stuff? But then I would feel like the jerk when they moved my stuff. So I'd
1: be
2: like,
1: I feel like Latinos are crazy. You're about to see it.
2: You're about to see
1: it. Touch my stuff.
2: Good morning. One more call. 93Q. Who's this?
6: This is Jennifer.
1: Hey, jerk or justified?
6: Definitely justified. That other person was a freaking jerk. And you don't touch anybody's stuff.
2: Don't touch my stuff.
6: Maybe if he was in the bathroom for 15, 20 minutes, you know, maybe you could have had somebody from the, you know, the coffee shop go and take care of it and move it. But if he just went in for a few minutes, no, you don't touch anybody's stuff.
3: Heather on our Facebook page says, I would have snuggled right up next to him and started answering my emails still.
1: Playing with his ear.
2: Just make it awkward. Lean into it.
6: Exactly.
2: Thank you for calling this morning.
6: All right. Bye, y'all.
3: Bye. Have a good one.
2: Lean into it and argue more about it at 93Q Houston on Facebook. On the Facebook page if you want to.
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3: Yesterday, we talked to Lauren, who thought she had done everything right on her date. Great conversation, even a kiss goodnight. Drew mentioned seeing her again, but there is something that keeps replaying in her head now that
8: near
3: she hasn't heard from
8: him. Near the end of the
3: night,
8: we started talking about family, and he asked me how my week was going, and I told him, like, honestly, it's been kind of a whirlwind. My grandfather passed away recently, and I found out I'm part of the inheritance. So I wasn't trying to be a downer. I thought it was a moment of honesty, you know, not a turnoff.
3: Ooh. Doesn't really seem like a reason to bail. We're going to find out what it was next with Second Date Update.
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10: Well, the accident on 290, the Northwest Freeway, is still there westbound after Mangum. It's only causing a little bit of a backup a couple of minutes from the West Loop. Also working on this crash on the east side, 225 eastbound, the exit to the East Loop, that ramp partially blocked. That's traffic. More with the Q Morning Show next on 93Q.
7: Let's go, Houston! I'm the sun, baby! 93 million miles of pure power. I am the most important part of summertime. No debate. 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All right, fine. Let's hear it.
11: 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Braxton Key. 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
7: That's a pretty strong lineup, I'll give them that. 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I warm up the entire parking lot before the show even starts every time. But 93Q's giving away free tickets every single day. Okay, yeah, I don't have a comeback for that, so. All right, I know what I'm beating. Least I can do is listen for myself. I'll be a good sport about it. Grab these headphones. Oh, I'm pure plasma melted into a gooey mess. Should have seen that.

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1: Drew and Lauren met at a party, and then they were like, hey, let's go have dinner together. 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
2: Hello?
3: Hi, is this Drew?
2: Yeah.
3: Drew, it's Riggs, Caitlin, and Erica from 93Q in Houston. Are we catching you at an okay time to talk?
2: Why is a radio station calling me?
3: So we do a thing called Second Date Update here. So we're calling because someone that you went on a date up has someone that you went out on a date with still hasn't heard from you. So she's wondering why, and that person happens to be Lauren.
2: Oh, Lauren. Yeah, okay. Wait, I went on a date with her. I already did. I'm confused.
1: Yeah, so she told us everything seemed great on your date, and you even kissed her goodnight, but now, like, nothing, and she just wants to find out what happened.
2: Oh, well, yeah, I mean, the date started out really great. I mean, I liked her. She's funny. She's confident. She's cool, but I don't know, the vibe kind of shifted.
1: How so?
2: Well, she brought up this inheritance. She said her grandfather passed away recently and that she's getting a big chunk of money, and which, you know, okay, sorry for her loss, but it came up like 4 times.
3: Well, she did say it was recent. Like, are you sure she wasn't just maybe processing a little bit? I mean, if my grandfather died, I would probably be a little shook up, you know?
2: Yeah, except she was talking about how she might not have to work anymore, how her friends are already joking about her being rich, and then she threw in something like, oh, I guess I'll find out if guys only like me for my money.
1: So you kind of felt like it was a test type of thing?
2: Exactly, yeah. Mm. And I have been in a relationship where money was used as leverage, and it got ugly real fast. And I'm not saying she meant it like that, but it
4: hey, wow.
2: Tone. Hello?
4: Drew. Hey, I wasn't testing you. I was trying to be real with you. It's, you know, a huge thing happening in my life, and I thought, you know, we were connecting, and, you know, I was able to open up to you.
1: So that's Lauren.
2: Oh, wait, I'm sorry. Have you been listening? Oh,
3: yes.
2: I should have known.
3: Yeah. That's how the second date update works, man.
2: Okay, Lauren, look, I get that, and I'm sorry if I misread it, but it just felt like the vibe went from, you know, flirty and fun to financial planning and hypothetical prenups.
4: Oh my God, no. Like, I mean, what else did you want for me to downplay it? I am getting a lot of money from my grandpa. It's part of my future. So yeah, it's a big talking point.
1: I have a question. Drew, now that you've heard her side, like, would you consider giving it another shot? Like, maybe with the inheritance talk off the table next time? Like, you already know she's about to be rich, so we can kind of get rid of that and just, like, concentrate on each other?
2: Yeah, I don't think so. I mean, she seems great, but I think we're just in different places. I'm looking for someone that's a little more grounded right now.
4: Grounded? You think I'm not grounded because I mentioned my inheritance, this big change in my life? Okay, wow.
2: Well, look, sure, I'm going with my gut, and my gut is telling me to keep looking. I mean, good luck, Lauren, but I really want to be done with this. Can I hang up?
3: Yeah, I mean, you can if you want to.
1: Sure.
3: If you're done. All right, he's gone. He's hung up.
4: Okay. That was kind of unbelievable. What was I supposed to say? Should I have not mention my inheritance at all? Like, my, you know, this change?
1: I don't know. Maybe downplay it a little on the first date. Like,
3: yeah.
1: I don't think they need to know how much money you're going to have on the first date.
3: Yeah. I mean, it doesn't sound like we're going to be lining up a second date for you, but you have at least some answers a little bit. Sound all right, Lauren? Unfortunately.
4: Yeah. Yeah. I mean, okay. Well, good luck out.
3: Yeah.
1: All right. No bank statements on the first date, Lauren.
3: Yes.
4: No. All right.
1: And congratulations. Yeah. That's amazing, by the way.
3: Yeah. Sorry for your loss, but congratulations for what's coming.
4: Yeah, it's complicated.
0: If you missed even a moment of Second Date Update.
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0: 93Q, Houston's country leader. Good morning. It's Riggs, Caitlin, and Erica. Caitlin going for win number 621 this morning with a very confident Amanda who wants to play you this morning.
1: Okay.
0: She signed up at QMorningShow.com, and if she gets more questions right than you, you have to pay her $1,000. That's how it works.
1: Yeah, I know. The rules haven't changed.
0: All right. Just for anybody that may be new, just letting them know. 93Q.
1: She's
0: Caitlin
1: a sensitive
0: can't lose.
1: Subject for me, I know. You know.
0: Caitlin can't lose is next. Everybody.

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2: This morning we'd be going for win number 621, Caitlin.
3: All right.
2: Let's bring Amanda on the phone. Good morning, Amanda.
4: Good morning.
2: How you feeling?
4: Good. I cannot believe I'm on the radio.
2: It's Caitlin Can't Lose. Have you ever played along in the car and been like, I would have won her $1,000 this morning?
4: Yes, every day.
2: Really? So now.
3: Every day you think you would have won my $1,000?
5: Oh, dang.
3: What the heck?
2: All right, let's see how you do this morning. So you stack up on the last day of July. Caitlin, please step out of the room.
6: Last day of July.
2: You look like a hot dog.
6: That makes me want a hot dog.
5: Real bad.
2: Great movie.
7: See ya.
2: Erica, that looks like a delicious... Erica's been bringing in sandwiches, by the way. And, like, making her own sandwiches. It looks so good.
5: So good. It's like turkey, avocado, tomato.
2: All right, here we go. Question number one. If you don't know an answer to one of these, by the way, Amanda, just say pass.
4: Okay.
2: Question number one. Anthony Fauci declined to answer 111 questions by using what U.S. constitutional amendment that protects you from self-incrimination?
4: The fifth.
2: Question number two. Happy birthday to this country singer who's now married to fashion designer Kendra Scott.
4: Oh, pass.
2: Question number three. It's International Day of Friendship. Name one of the main characters from the famous show Friends. One of the main characters. There's five of them.
4: Rachel.
2: Question number four. It's National Chili Dog Day. John Mellencamp was sucking on a chili dog outside the Tasty Freeze in his famous song, A Little Ditty, about Jack... and who?
4: Daniels?
2: Question number five. Spider-Man, Brand New Day is in theaters this weekend. It stars a real-life married couple, Tom Holland, and his wife. Who is she?
4: Zendaya.
2: There you go. We'll bring Caitlin back in. There she be. Hey, welcome back.
3: They are using our leftover honeydew soda from this morning to test out silly straws, and they've got all these different bends and twists. But they're all going into that one leftover bottle of honeydew soda. So it's kind of strange.
5: The
3: but they have straws that are shaped like our faces, our show logo.
2: Oh, wonderful.
3: The other stations in the building.
2: Oh, nice.
3: All of these straws jammed into that one bottle.
2: Erica, did you know about the straws that were going on out there?
5: No clue.
2: All right. We're going to have to go check those out afterwards.
5: For sure.
2: Same five questions.
3: I tried all of them. So just know that when you're trying all of them as well.
2: Oh, no. Now we're going to get backwash. That's gross.
3: Ew.
2: Yeah. Same five questions to you, Caitlin. We'll see how you do. Ready?
3: Okay.
2: Question number one. Anthony Fauci declined to answer 111 questions by using what U.S. Constitution amendment that protects you from self-incrimination?
3: The fifth.
2: I plead the fifth. Is correct.
5: That's how we know, because we always say that.
3: I know.
2: Question number two. Happy birthday to this country singer who's now married to fashion designer Kendra Scott.
3: Zach Brown.
2: It's Zach Brown's birthday. Question number three. It's International Day of Friendship. Name one of the main characters from the TV show Friends.
3: Chandler.
2: Chandler will work. Joey, Chandler, Monica,
5: weird one.
2: Phoebe, Rachel.
3: Was it?
5: Yeah.
3: I didn't really watch Friends, but...
2: Question number four. It's National Chili Dog Day. John Mellencamp was sucking on one outside the Tasty Freeze. Weird.
3: Ew.
2: And his famous song, A Little Ditty About Jack and Who?
3: Wait, you're asking the name of his song?
2: Yeah, A Little Ditty About Jack and...
3: Diane.
2: Yes. She said Daniel, which is hilarious.
3: Oh, that's a good guess.
2: Jack and Daniel.
3: He says sucking on a chili dog?
2: Yeah, sucking on so a chili gross. Dog outside the Tasty Freeze. Why?
5: That part always got
3: that's
5: me.
3: That's disgusting.
2: Just
3: why would you
2: eat it.
3: Suck on a chili dog?
2: It's disgusting. Question right. number five. Ew. Spider-Man Brand New Day is in theaters this weekend. It stars real-life married couple Tom Holland and his wife. Who is she?
3: Oh, Zendaya.
2: Zendaya.
3: She has been crushing it with the red carpet looks, by the way.
2: She has.
3: All these movie premieres. I mean, all these premieres for Spider-Man.
2: Yes, in the Odyssey and everything. Final score, Erica?
5: Amanda 3, Caitlin 5.
4: Oh. Mm. Oh.
3: Today was not the day for you, Amanda.
2: It was not.
4: No, it's easier in the car than it is.
2: Right,
4: on
2: when
4: the
2: you
4: spot.
2: Got the pressure on the spot, yeah. We're not going to let you walk away empty-handed, Amanda. We've got four tickets to Ringling Brothers and Barnum & Bailey August 8th at Reliance Stadium. Congratulations.
4: Awesome, thank you.
2: You're so very welcome, but you didn't win $1,000 of Caitlin's money this morning. You have to tell everybody why.
4: Caitlin can't lose.
2: It's true. It's true. 621 wins now. She did say it with a question mark, though. If you think you can take her down, get signed up to play at QMorningShow.com. We play every morning at this time. It's Caitlin Can't Lose on 93Q. You're a great American.
3: No one ever knows how to respond
2: to
3: that.
2: No one ever does. No one ever does. Thanks, Amanda.
4: Thank you.

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0: 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We are recruiting you next to be our judge for Dad Joke Friday. It's one of the most important things we do all week, you guys. Caitlin's trying to hold on to her goat trophy.
1: Got it right here in front of me.
0: If you'd like to be a judge for Dad Joke Friday, 713-370-0929. All right?

0: hold on. Did she hang up?
1: She did. I think we lost her. Right in time.
2: Right
1: actually, at the worst time.
0: She was ready to go. Carly was ready to be our judge for Dad Joke Friday, but she hung up. So we need somebody to step in her place.
1: We need a new judge. Step right up. Now's your time.
0: Be a judge for Dad Joke Friday. The only requirement, you got to have a sense of humor and maybe children, but that's it. 713-370-0929. I mean, I say that because I don't have kids and I'm on Dad Joke Friday. So 713-370-0929. You could be our judge for Dad Joke Friday and fill in for Carly, who dropped off. Or Carly, call us back next on 93Q. Hold
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4: Traffic. Well, the accident on 290, the Northwest Freeway, is still there westbound after Mangum. It's only causing a little bit of a backup a couple of minutes from the west loop. Also working on this crash on the east side, 225 eastbound, the exit to the east loop, that ramp partially blocked. That's traffic. More with the Q Morning Show.
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0: Hot and sticky today, high of 97, and the same all weekend long, but no rain.
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0: right, ladies and gentlemen, welcome to Dad Joke Friday.
1: Bad Joke Friday.
0: They're dad jokes. Some say bad jokes. Mark is on the phone, and he's our judge this morning for Dad Joke Friday. Good morning, Mark.
2: Good morning.
0: We hear Mark has five children?
2: Yes, five and five grandchildren.
0: Wow.
3: That's beautiful.
4: Certified dad.
0: Certified. Do you have a dad joke of your own, one that stands out to you that you think is funny, Mark?
2: I can't think of one at the time.
0: Okay, that's all right.
3: We put him on the spot.
0: I know, we put him on the spot. That's okay. Here's how this works, Mark. We're each going to tell a joke. You say who gets the point. First one to get 2 points wins. Current reigning champion with the GOAT trophy is Caitlin Maeda.
2: Oh, wow.
0: All right.
5: It is, if you guys want to see it. Okay.
0: Nice. Mm-hmm. I haven't seen it in a while, except over there on your desk. Caitlin, you get to go first. The honor is yours,
3: oh,
0: since you're the winner
3: right,
0: of Dad Joke Friday. So please, please.
4: What does a pirate say on his 80th birthday?
3: What?
4: I'm 80.
0: Another pirate joke this week.
3: It.
0: I like that.
3: Erica? I like pirate jokes. Oh, it's your turn.
0: It's my turn?
3: Mm-hmm.
0: What do you get when you mix broccoli and melon?
3: What?
0: You get the most depressing vegetable ever, melancholy.
3: Why does the mermaid wear seashells?
5: Why?
3: Because she outgrew her b-shells.
5: That's a good one. That's all good.
0: Who gets the point, Mark?
2: Oh, wow. I'd have to go with Kate, man.
0: Caitlin gets the point.
4: It was performative.
0: It was performative.
3: What? That was my only good joke.
0: The pirate joke.
2: Good pirate.
0: You got to have two more in the chamber, Erica.
3: I know.
0: All right, Caitlin, you're up next. Go ahead.
4: Okay, what do you get when you cross an elephant and a rhino?
0: Don't know.
4: Elephino.
0: It's good.
3: I like that one.
0: Strong.
3: You had a good laugh from him, too.
0: That was a very good laugh. What do a mortician and an electrician have in common?
5: What?
0: They're both shocked when they touch a live one.
3: Oh, wow, yeah. I get
0: Erica?
3: It. Mm-hmm. What did the cake say to the fork?
5: What?
3: You want a piece of me?
0: Not bad. Mark, who gets the point?
4: Classic.
2: I'll have to go with Erica.
0: Erica gets a point.
4: Classic.
0: All right. Head to head, Caitlin and Erica. I'm out again for Dad Joke Friday.
4: How does a train eat?
0: I don't know.
3: Choo, choo. That's so cute.

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2: Love that.
3: Good dad.
4: We hope you have a good day too, Mark.
2: And thank you for being our judge this morning for
5: Dad Joke Friday. Bad Joke Friday.
2: He even claps along, man. I love you, Mark. You're a great American.
6: Alrighty. I have a good one, guys.
2: You too, man. 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
2: We are going to listen to Keith Urban first.
4: It's
2: going
4: to be a long,
2: hot summer. Okay,
4: here's the actual Keith Urban.
2: Wow, that was almost close. We almost had to sing that whole song, Caitlin.
4: That's fine.
2: Would have been weird.

0: 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Will our daters find tender love or Tinder disappointment? Let's find out.
1: This morning on Second Date Update, we have Ben that's joining us. And Ben, you didn't get a call back after a first date. Is that what happened?
2: Yeah, and I thought it was a particularly amazing date.
3: Amazing.
1: Who'd you go on a date with and where did you go? What'd you do?
2: Well, we matched online and then we hit dinner and kind of bounced around at bars after that. But we messaged for a while first. And then once we got all that going and we met, and I'm telling you, like, conversation never stopped. We had like a similar sense of humor. You know how big that is. Like, we were just like laughing at the same stuff. And she kept like suggesting we order another round, and you don't have to twist my arm for that. And yeah, and so she agreed to check out another bar with me, and we kind of rode to the second bar, and I walked her back to her car after it ended, and it didn't quite have the ending I hoped for, but it wasn't bad. We just like kind of hugged, and she, you know, smiled and thanked me for the date, but didn't have quite the romantic ending I was hoping
1: for. So no kiss, but was it like the butt out hug? Like, I don't really want to hug you, but I'm still gonna kind of do it?
2: I mean, it wasn't like a total butt out hug. I didn't know how to check for that, to be honest. So
1: now you know, right?
2: Now it's going to be in my head forever. I will be looking out for that. It may as well have been. I don't know.
4: Did something happen at the second bar?
2: I really don't think so. I've been like just scratching my head about this. You know, I've been on some dates that went south and been on some mediocre ones and feel like I got a gauge for this.
3: Okay.
2: Hence why I'm on the phone with you. And obviously I haven't heard from her. I text her the next morning and just
3: nothing. Nothing at all? Okay. Nothing awkward during the drive home or anything like that at all? It was just, to you, it was
2: no,
3: all normal?
2: It was all normal.
3: And her name again? What was her name again?
2: Ashley.
3: Ashley. Okay. Well, we can see if we can get Ashley on the phone, you guys. Think we can track her down?
4: Yeah, we can. Hopefully.
3: We'll try to get her down. Try to get her on the phone, and we'll get her on the phone coming up next and find out what the heck's going on with 93Q's Second Date Update. It's Briggs, Caitlin, and Erica.

0: This morning we're talking with Ashley and Ben, who had such a wonderful time on their first date that they decided to go to another bar and expand on the fun. But now Ben's not hearing from Ashley and he's wondering why she's not calling him back. Let's get her on the phone now for second date update.
1: Hello.
0: Hi, may I please speak with Ashley?
1: Yeah, this is she.
0: Hi, Ashley. Good morning. This is Riggs, Caitlin, and Erica on 93Q.
2: What up? Good morning.
0: Hi.
1: Good morning.
0: How are you?
1: I wasn't expecting this.
2: No.
1: I'm good. How are you?
0: Rarely people are expecting us
3: no,
0: to call
3: I know.
0: Them,
3: they're like, why?
2: No. We're tag teaming you this morning. do you remember going out on a date with somebody? His name was Ben.
1: Yes.
0: There was a pause there.
3: Hey.
2: Big pause, you guys.
3: Why didn't you call Ben back?
1: Oh, man. Wow. Where do I start? So Ben was wonderful. We had a really great date. We met online and we talked for a few days and then we actually met in person.
0: Okay.
1: And the date was fantastic. The vibe was good. Sense of humor was great. He's really cute. Like everything.
2: He said you kept ordering more drinks.
1: Yeah, I was feeling it. I was encouraging it.
0: And
1: we had a couple drinks. We went to a second place.
2: Yeah.
1: And it was on the way to that second place that it kind of, I got really thrown off during the drive.
0: Okay, what happened?
2: He said everything was fine. I knew this. They always hold something back. Always.
1: Well, when we were driving, I noticed that he had a picture on the dashboard, like in front of the steering wheel, kind of tucked in there.
0: Okay.
1: And it was a picture of him with another woman, relatively close in age. And I kind of kept glancing over, trying to figure it out. Also trying like to give him like the visual cue of like explain what's going on.
2: Oh, that's my mother or that's my sister or that's my friend or something.
1: Right. Well, he said, that's my ex.
0: Oh,
1: and I was like, oh, wow.
0: Did she pass
1: initially,
0: away or something?
1: Well, that was my thought, actually, because why else would you have a picture of another woman in a place where you can see
2: all the time,
1: visibly, right? Yeah. All the time. And so I kind of like, I clutched my heart and that, you know, because that was my initial thought. And he said, no, she's alive. And I'm like, what? And then he said, well, she's married now. And there's no feelings there. And like,
0: so why
1: like
0: is her picture here?
2: Yeah.
3: So weird.
2: She's moved on. Why haven't you?
1: Exactly. And that was the point where I kind of like mentally checked out of the date and I was like, this is weird. I'm stuck in this car with this person. Now we have to go to a second place and ride back. And yeah, that was it. I mean, that's the total reason that I have not called him back.
0: And
1: I thought that was really weird.
0: That's a valid enough reason for me. I don't know about everybody
2: so
0: else.
2: Too. Yeah, that's pretty weird. Got some baggage you're holding on to. We can let him speak for himself, though. I mean, Ben, are you still there?
3: I was going to say, it's about to get awkward because Ben just heard the whole thing.
1: Yeah. Fantastic.
2: Ben, you there?
4: Yeah, okay. I get that, but I just want to explain this here for
0: please.
4: A second.
2: Please.
4: The picture, so that relationship, I wasn't like the, I was a boy prior to this, right? Prior to this relationship, I wasn't an awesome boyfriend and she kind of changed my life and made me like more responsible, more patient, more motivated. And like, I grew up with her and I keep that there so I don't go back to that other guy. Like we don't have, there's nothing there. Okay. Like I don't have any interest in like getting back together. She just inspired me to like be a better guy.
0: So you keep her picture there because she inspired you?
4: Yeah.
1: And why don't you just put a motivational quote on your dashboard
4: or anything like that?
0: This is really strange.
2: Yeah, that's a good point that she said. Why would you put like a quote or something on your dashboard? Why is it an X?
1: Get a tattoo or something like
2: that.
1: Everyone else does.
2: An X that's an ex that's moved on. That seems very weird, dude.
3: Like, you have to look at her face all the time. That's just weird.
2: Yeah.
1: Yeah.
4: Yeah, it's sitting on the dash. I mean, it's not like, I don't know.
2: If it was on a toolbox or somewhere and you forgot about it, I could be like, okay, I'll pass it off as nothing. But that's like, that's intimate. That's in your dashboard. You see it every single
3: day. Especially in Houston, you're stuck in traffic just staring at that face.
2: Right?
1: And like, what if we had hooked up in your car and I'm sitting there?
3: That was a possibility?
1: Like, in front of your, I don't even know, like your...
0: Yeah, what about that, Ben?
2: Yeah.
0: You ever stop and think about that?
1: Oh my gosh.
3: How would it make her feel hooking up in your car?
2: Ben, does hearing this, does it make a little more sense why the vibe went off after the second bar a little bit?
4: It does. I feel like I'm almost like dumb enough to do that, that's evidence that it doesn't matter. I can see where she's coming from, but I just, from the bottom of my heart, there's no desire to like be with her. Anyway,
2: is there any desire to get rid of the picture?
4: I mean, I could move it, you know, or toss it or whatever.
1: If I get into your truck or any other woman gets into your truck and sees a picture of you and your ex, like that's not where a new relationship starts.
2: Yeah.
1: You know what I mean? Like, that's just, you have to move on from that person. Whether they made you better or they continue to inspire you, you got to move on from it and find something else to look at to inspire you to be a better person.
2: And keep being a better
1: person,
2: too.
1: Because that's just
3: weird. The picture's just weird.
0: Yeah, it's strange. It's so strange.
4: Well, I don't got much of a rebuttal there. I respect that. All right.
0: And again, what if she would have wanted to hook up in the car?
2: Right?
0: You know?
3: I will literally keep going back to that the rest of my life. I feel like it'll live rent free in my brain.
2: Is there a chance of a second date with y'all? I mean, Ashley, I think we put the ball in your court.
1: I appreciate it, but no, I'm going to pass. Thank you.
2: Okay. All right. Fair. Ben, we're sorry we didn't work out for you. Are you going to rethink the picture in the car, maybe?
4: I mean, yeah, I'm going to rethink the heck out of that now. I mean, they say never have any regrets, and I have one now, you know?
2: Do. Okay. All right. Thank you both for your time this morning on Second Date Update. We appreciate y'all.
5: 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People keep asking, what's the secret to success? 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Be where good stuff happens. And right now, good stuff is on 93Q. Somebody's winning a trip to Phoenix November 14th to see Blake Shelton. Why are you acting like it won't be you? You've spent years training for this, sitting in traffic, singing Blake songs way too loud, ignoring work emails. 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Those people also buy gas station sushi. 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From the Wisniewski Chrysler Dodge Jeep Ram of Baytown in Huntsville Traffic Studio.
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7: Police are still on the scene of this wreck. 69, the Southwest Freeway southbound at Sugar Creek Boulevard. Two right lanes blocked. 20-minute delay stretching back to Kirkwood. There's also an accident reported. 69, the Southwest Freeway northbound at 610 the West Loop. That's heavy beyond Fountain View. That's traffic. More with the Q Morning Show next on 93Q.
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0: always wanted to break a world record, you guys. And this guy broke a world record and celebrated by burning off his eyebrows.
1: Oh, how?
0: Seems like a fun way to celebrate.
1: Celebration.
0: A guy in Idaho set a Guinness World Record for the most consecutive catches while juggling flamed torches on a unicycle.
1: Okay, did he not?
0: Well, the previous record was 37 catches, so he was like, I'm going to break this. And in his practicing, the flames blew back into his face.
1: Oh, no.
0: Singeing off his eyebrows. Ooh. And the hair on the back of his hands. So he keeps trying, goes back for another attempt, crushes it, 175 catches. 175. But he doesn't have any eyebrows. So when he raised his eyebrows at everybody, they didn't even know. It was a surprise. They couldn't tell. They were like, what's he doing? We can't see anything. No facial expressions. Like the Wooly Willy guy, you know? Didn't have the eyebrows.
1: Yeah, yeah.
0: One of those guys, yeah. So he's a world record holder, but he's also living proof that you're still a dingus.
1: They'll grow back, you know?
2: They'll be fine.
1: They only stop growing back when you pluck them all too thin in the 90s.
0: Is that true?
1: That's what happened to me.
2: Oh, same.
0: He can just get them tattooed on, can't he? If he wanted to?
1: He could. I wouldn't suggest it.
0: No, he would not. This has been another Dingus of the Day. I saw

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2: There you go. You can see Blake Shelton in Phoenix. Or Phoenix, if you want to mispronounce it. Good luck. 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

0: 93Q, it's Houston's country leader, coming up next this morning in the Rico Report.
1: You are not going to believe who supposedly Keith Urban is trying to date.
0: Oh,
1: oh
0: no.
1: My gosh.
0: It's getting back in the game. Getting back in the game.
1: It's so good.
0: Good for you, Keith. It's 93Q, Houston's country leader. He was on Good Morning America this morning. Shaboozy. It's Amen on 93Q.
2: On a lost and lonely highway, paying for my sins. If you ever saw me out last Friday, I ain't getting in.

0: Riggs, Caitlin, and Erica present The Rico Report. What's trending in Houston and beyond?
1: You are not going to believe who, and I have to say this, supposedly Keith Urban is trying to date.
2: Allegedly.
1: Mm-hmm. A very alleged.
2: Can't wait to hear.
1: Mm-hmm. I'll tell you that in a second because it was a very juicy story. But first, let me tell you about how a few weeks ago, Aldi debuted a new product. A box of four ice cubes for $4.99. They're large, fancy ice cubes.
3: Oh, like the big ones they use for like whiskey and stuff?
1: Everybody was posting about them, but y'all, they were $4.99. So everybody's making fun of them and not buying them, so Aldi moved it down to $2.49.
3: Oh, thank you for frozen water. They're like those big ones they use for whiskey, like the On the Rocks ones, I think.
2: Yeah, you can buy the mold for $4.99 on Amazon.
1: For real.
3: Yeah, Caitlin,
2: you're right.
3: You're right about that. I have them.
1: So, this is going to make you really mad. According to U.S. News and World Report, the best states in America are, I'm going to start at number 4.
2: I know, they didn't even put Texas on that
1: one. North Dakota.
3: Get out.
2: Okay.
1: 3, Minnesota.
2: Okay.
1: Yeah. 2, South Dakota. All right.
3: Why do we have 2 Dakotas anyways?
1: 1, you guys. 1, Utah.
3: Utah. Topographically, Utah is a beautiful state. Not better than Texas, but there is a lot of cool stuff
1: in
3: Utah. A lot of Mormons.
2: The Dakotas?
1: Both of them made it.
3: Both of them, North and South. Just make one big Dakota. Come on. I know.
1: The worst state is Louisiana.
2: Oh, wow.
3: Wow. Shots fired at Caitlin.
1: You've never been to Cafe Du Monde, you jerk.
2: You know what? People know nothing about Louisiana. Not only is it a very beautiful swamp state... There is beauty in that, but the people are good.
3: Yeah, they are. Look at the Cajuns.
2: Who made this list?
3: Somebody who wasn't from Texas or Louisiana.
2: Sorry, Erica, go on.
1: No, you're good. Okay. Now, this is total tabloid trash, but, you know, tabloid trash, more times than not, is correct.
3: Usually.
1: Yeah.
3: Sometimes, yeah.
1: So, a source claims that Keith Urban and Jennifer Lopez have had
2: my gosh.
3: What?
1: Have had a flirty friendship and have been in touch since their divorces. Quote, at this point, it's still very much in the friend zone, but it's no secret Keith thinks that she is absolutely drop-dead gorgeous. The problem? He doesn't have guts to make the first move.
3: Oh, come on.
2: You know what? Let Thanos get some rest, okay? Let her just be single for a minute.
3: Thanos.
1: Let her know who she is.
2: She does not need another relationship right
1: going
2: now.
1: Going down to the bodega, if
3: from
1: you know, you know.
3: Nicole Kidman to Jennifer Lopez. Wow. What a roster.
1: You know, guys always want to go for like a hotter version of their ex, but that's not the way, Keith. No. That's not the way.
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5: 69, the Southwest Freeway, working on that issue. Southbound at Sugar Creek Boulevard, a wreck in the two right lanes. A big backup, 30 minutes from Kirkwood. Also an accident reported now on 45, the North Freeway, south. Outbound at Maine, that is just starting to stack up beyond Patton. That's traffic. More with the Q Morning Show next on 93Q.
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It's Riggs, Caitlin, and Erica. 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

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Good morning. It's Riggs, Caitlin, and Erica. The Y'all Access Summer gets you into the biggest shows, not just in Houston, but in Phoenix, too. I mean, we're going to send you to see Blake Shelton with Turnpike Troubadours. 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
1: 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I get to go see Hot Wheels Monster Trucks live. 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Should be fun.

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Happy Friday. It's Mason hanging out with you all the way until 3 o'clock this afternoon, hooking you up with more keywords for you to win that flyaway trip to Phoenix to go see Blake Shelton at the Hondo Rodeo Fest. Another keyword, got that for you coming up at 11. Right now it's Ella and Morgan on 93Q.

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He just dropped a brand new album today, Shaboozy, right there on 93Q, Houston's country leader. And this guy, he's been performing some new stuff out on the road, so maybe he's getting ready to drop a new album soon, too. Zach Top right now.

Ain't No Love in Oklahoma. Luke Combs right there on 93Q, Houston's country leader in the South Oklahoma Rangers, or the Texas Rangers as they like to be called. Going to be in town for a big three-game series with the Astros this weekend. Astros just a half game back of a playoff spot currently. Whoop up on those Rangers, Astros. Let's go.

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It's 93Q. It's Mason on a Friday morning getting you ready for your next keyword. If you want to win that flyaway trip to Phoenix, go see Blake Shelton. I've got that for you coming up at 11 right now. Brand new stuff from Stella Lefty. Teaming up with Vincent Mason. 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
2: 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Easy enough, right? OLD, just in case you needed that. Text that right now to 52140. That'll get you qualified to win that grand prize, a flyaway trip. Sending you to Phoenix to go catch Blake Shelton. Text the word old, OLD, right now to 52140. Good luck. 93Q. She was

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It's 93Q on your Friday morning. More chances for you to get qualified to win that grand prize to go see Blake Shelton in Phoenix. 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
4: It has been a warm week, and that continues today. Lots of sunshine with a high of 96.
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0: 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It's 93Q, always putting out new stuff. Brand new music from Morgan Wallen right now. He'll be wrapping up his Still the Problem tour this weekend. It's been by now.
1: No,

0: 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I am the most important part of summertime. 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Oh, 93Q wants to counter with 93Q's Y'all Access Summer. All right, fine. Let's hear it.
1: Flatland Cavalry. 93Q Cowboys and Angels. Hudson Westbrook. Midland. Braxton Key. Brad Paisley.
0: That's a pretty strong lineup. I'll give them that. But hang on. I warm up the entire parking lot before the show even starts every time. But 93Q's giving away free tickets every single day. Okay, yeah, I don't want to have a comeback for that. So, all right, I know what I'm beat. Least I can do is listen for myself. I'll be a good sport about it. Grab these headphones. Oh, I'm pure plasma. Melted into a gooey mess. Should have seen that coming. Well, fine. I'll just shine down and let Houston do the listening.
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0: Oh, tonight.
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The Big Hair of Wynonna on your 90s Country Lunch. No One Else on Earth right there as we get underway. Got more 90 songs to get to throughout the rest of the hour. Right now, though, it's Coe Wetzel, Hurts Like You.

0: what's the secret to success? It's simple. Be where good stuff happens. And right now, good stuff is on 93Q. Somebody's winning a trip to Phoenix November 14th to see Blake Shelton. Why are you acting like it won't be you? You've spent years training for this, sitting in traffic, singing Blake songs way too loud, ignoring work emails. This is your championship. The only people who don't win are the people who think, nah, I'm good. Those people also buy gas station sushi. 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
3: It has been a hot week, and that continues today. You got lots of sunshine with a high near 96.
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0: 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More chances for you to get qualified to win that flyaway trip to go see Blake Shelton. We are sending you on a plane, sending you to Phoenix to go see Blake at the Hondo Rodeo Fest. 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
16: Lots of sunshine and a high of 96 later on this afternoon. Right now, 94 here in the Galleria.
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0: 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I thought I'd be fine, until I wasn't. Now I'm watching my mom cry at my grave. She talks to me like I'm still here. I wish I was.
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93Q, Houston's country leader. We are sending you to Phoenix this November to catch Blake Shelton at the Hondo Rodeo Fest. Phoenix in November, going to be a little bit more tolerable than in July. Another shot for you to get qualified to win that grand prize coming up at 3 o'clock.

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It's 93Q. Riggs, Caitlin, and Erica, they have brought back Workforce Warriors. It's a Friday, so I'm sure you put in a lot of hard work this week. 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You could win yourself $500 as well. 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
1: It looks like Shane Smith and the Saints. It looks like Midland, Telluride, and Jake Bush. It looks like Hudson Westbrook, Aaron Watson, Braxton Keith.
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21: 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You

It's 93Q, Houston's country leader. It's Mason. Thanks for hanging out on this Friday afternoon. The latest from Bailey Zimmerman right now, Chevy Silverado. I wonder if he got a free truck for making a song with Chevy's name in it.

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93Q, Houston's country leader. Hope you're having a great Friday so far. Counting down to the weekend, just after 2 o'clock. Another keyword to get you qualified to win that grand prize to go see Blake Shelton in Phoenix. Hondo Rodeo Fest going down this November. We're going to send you there. Another keyword to get you qualified coming up less than an hour from now at 3 o'clock with Lowe. Right now, though, Gavin Adcock is the last one to know. 93Q.

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7: Partly cloudy for the rest of your Friday with a high of 96. Overnight lows tonight around 80.
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Shaboozy right there, who was on Good Morning America earlier today, pretty much all morning long, helping promote his brand new album that just dropped earlier today. That's what I love about Fridays. Everybody dropping new music. It's like a Christmas every week.

0: I didn't know that pill had fentanyl. I thought I'd be fine, until I wasn't. Now I'm watching my mom cry at my grave. She talks to me like I'm still here. I wish I was.
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0: keep asking, what's the secret to success? It's simple. Be where good stuff happens. And right now, good stuff is on 93Q. Somebody's winning a trip to Phoenix November 14th to see Blake Shelton. Why are you acting like it won't be you? You've spent years training for this, sitting in traffic, singing Blake songs way too loud, ignoring work emails. This is your championship. 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

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It's 93Q. It's Mason. That is going to do it for me on a Friday. Have yourself a fantastic weekend. Chances to get qualified to win that grand prize to go see Blake Shelton, having an all weekend long, and coming up at 3 with Lowe.

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0: bottles of pure power. I am the most important part of summertime. 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Oh, 93Q wants to counter with 93Q's Yell Access Summer. All right, fine. Let's hear it.
1: Flatland Cavalry. 93Q Cowboys and Angels. Hudson Westbrook. Midland. Braxton Key. Brad Paisley.
0: That's a pretty strong lineup. I'll give them that. But hang on. I warm up the entire parking lot before the show even starts every time. But 93Q's giving away free tickets every single day. Okay, yeah, I don't want to have a comeback for that. So, all right, I know what I'm beat. Least I can do is listen for myself. I'll be a good sport about it. Grab these headphones. Oh, I'm pure plasma melted into a gooey mess. Should have seen that coming. Well, fine. I'll just shine down and let Houston do the listening.
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2: Hey, y'all, it's Lo. 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
2: Ooh, feels like we're going to be cutting out of work a little early today. Lots of sunshine with a low of 79 tonight, tomorrow. Partly sunny skies with a high of 97.
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0: What time zone am I on? What country am I in?
1: It doesn't matter. It's 5 o'clock somewhere.
0: It's always on 5 in Margaritaville, come to think of it.
1: Yeah, I heard that.
0: You've been there, haven't you?
1: Yes, sir.
0: I've seen your boat there.
1: I've been to Margaritaville a few times.
0: All right. Well, that's good.
1: Stumble my way back.
0: Okay. Well, we just want to make sure you can keep it between the navigational beacons.
1: Between the buoys. I got it.
0: All right. Well, it's 5 o'clock. Let's go somewhere.
1: I'm ready. Crank it up.
0: Let's get out of here.
1: I'm gone.

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We are your Y'all Access Summer Station. 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And rodeo kicking off this September. This guy, Hudson Westbrook, performing at our 93Q birthday bash this year out there. And we got your tickets. We're the only people you can win them from, by the way, starting

0: 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I thought I'd be fine, until I wasn't. Now I'm watching my mom cry at my grave. She talks to me like I'm still here. I wish I was.
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Hey, it's Lo, and he's been teasing new music on his social media, but still no word on when he's going to be dropping those new songs, particularly Good Girls and Cowgirls. That's the one I really want to hear. Sounds fun.

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2: Well, there is some Woodlands slowing, 45 South coming past Woodlands Parkway. We've got an accident, and it's stop and go from Research Forest. One just clearing from the North Loop, eastbound at 45. We've got a North Loop westbound accident at Fulton, and that's stop and go back from Lockwood. And one West Loop southbound at Post Oak, and that's stop and go from 290. That's traffic. More with the Low Show next on 93Q.
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on Fuego right now. It's 93Q. Hey, it's low. Not only is she just breaking Billboard records left and right, she's got all of these incredible collaborations with American Eagle, I mean, Tecovas, now Shiner Beer. Oh my gosh, I cannot wait for that. I need a pint or two.

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93Q, we are your Y'all Access Summer Station. Hey, it's Lo. And of course, we're playing this new one from Morgan Wallen. I actually really like it. It's kind of vibey. It's called Been By Now. It's on 93Q. No.

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4: Well, there is a lost load accident, North Loop westbound at Fulton, just a single lane getting through, and that's backed up solid from Homestead. They cleared this one, West Loop southbound at Post Oak. We've got an I-10 Katy Freeway wreck east of T.C. Jester that's going to be over on the right shoulder. And there's one now on the East Tex northbound at Townsend on the frontage road. That's traffic. More with the Low Show next on 93Q.
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15: Just a perfect summer day out there. Lots of sunshine for your Friday. Low of 79 tonight, tomorrow. Mix of sun and clouds at the high of 97.
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Hey, it's Lo, and back to school really crept up on us, didn't it? 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

0: Yeah, throwing it back right there with a little Alan Jackson for your Friday on this beautiful summer day in H-Town. On the way, some John Party, some Old Dominion. Right now, T-Rat.
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but the flow we were feeling was real. Neither one of us looking for three little words, unless those three words were do not disturb. Checkout was supposed to be noon, but we slept until 3:00.

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It's simple. 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And right now, good stuff is on 93Q.

0: somebody's winning a trip to Phoenix November 14th to see Blake Shelton. Why are you acting like it won't be you? You've spent years training for this, sitting in traffic, singing Blake songs way too loud, ignoring work emails. 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Those people also buy gas station sushi. 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From the Wisniewski Chrysler Dodge Jeep Ram of Baytown and Huntsville Traffic Studio.
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2: There is still the North Loop westbound cleanup at Fulton. A lost load accident is only letting one lane get through, so that's staying solid back from Homestead. About a 35-minute delay. On 290, we've got a westbound accident at Fairbanks North Houston affecting the exit. That's slow moving from 43rd. Also one I-10 Katy Freeway eastbound before TC Jester. It's working over on the shoulder. That's traffic. More with the Low Show next on 93Q.
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Holmes on 93Q. We are your Y'all Access Summer Station. Hey, it's Lo, and I'd love to get connected with you on a Friday. Are we friends on social media? If not, what are we doing? You can find me on everything, Instagram, TikTok, Facebook. It's all the same, at It's Lo Radio.

day, Potts Farm was a place to go. Load a truck up, hit the dirt road. 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Y'all ain't listening. 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

doing everything she can so you can be her. 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She's dropping a collaboration with Shiner Beer in a couple weeks.

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2: There is now a four-car crash on the South Loop eastbound at MLK, and this is popping up now in the left lane. But on the North Loop, still seeing some cleanup there westbound at Fulton. It's a lost load accident, so that's solid back from Homestead. 290, there's a westbound wreck at Fairbanks, North Houston, affecting the exit. And this one on North Grand Parkway, now westbound at Telgee. That's traffic. More with the Low Show next on 93Q.
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22: I hope you're on your way to drink on a patio right now. Lots of sunshine. Got a low of 79 tonight, tomorrow. Mix of sun and clouds with highs in the upper 90s.
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1: It looks like Shane Smith and the Saints. It looks like Midland, Telluride, and Jake Bush. It looks like Hudson Westbrook, Aaron Watson, Braxton Keith,
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2: There is now a South Loop eastbound accident at MLK that's going to add a few minutes to that drive. One on the North Loop still getting cleaned up westbound at Fulton, so that stop and go back from Wayside. There is an accident that's been causing a West Park Tollway eastbound slowdown at Derry Ashford, and one on the West Beltway southbound at Kimberly. Got a stalled vehicle there in the center lane. That's traffic. More with the Low Show next on 93Q.
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9: 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It's just not worth it. A message from TxDOT.
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11: 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You enjoy your weekend.

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We are your Y'all Access Summer Station. Hey, it's Lo. And Houston, I just want to say thank you. You guys are literally the best country radio listeners on planet Earth. And 93Q and Riggs, Caitlin, and Erica got some really exciting news this week. Both the station and the morning show are nominated for one of the biggest awards in radio, the Marconis, and it's all because

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We got your hotel, airfare, and two tickets to the show so you can bring a friend. You're winning again coming up at 7 o'clock.

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2: Well, there has been an accident heading toward Stafford, Southwest Freeway, northbound after Kirkwood, and that is continuing to slow things back toward Williams Trace. So allow for some extra time there. We have one on the West Beltway southbound just before the Southwest Freeway. It's backing up from the West Park Toll. Still, this accident cleanup on the North Loop continues westbound as you're approaching Fulton, and only that right side continues to get through, so it's stopping up from Wayside. That's traffic. More with the Low Show next on 93Q.
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16: Absolutely gorgeous day today. Sunshine with a low of 79 tonight, tomorrow. Highs in the upper 90s with a mix of sun and clouds.
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Morgan Wallen on 93Q, your Y'all Access Summer Station. On the way, going to throw it back with some Alan Jackson. I got some new Tucker Wetmore for you, some Ella. Let us know what you want to hear on socials at 93Q.

Ella Langley is just on absolute fire with this one right here. Choosing Texas, setting new records for Ella, for just music in general. She broke a Whitney Houston record and a Mariah Carey record this week, with this song being number one on the Billboard Hot 100 charts for 15 weeks in a row. You go, girl. Just when

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Tucker Wetmore, new one from him. Who told you that on 93Q? Let us know what you thought of it on socials at 93Q Houston. Honestly, he doesn't button his shirt up anymore. I'm not complaining, but I think we should just, you know, just get rid of the buttons on Tucker's shirts when he buys them. Girl.

0: People keep asking, what's the secret to success? It's simple. Be where good stuff happens. And right now, good stuff is on 93Q. Somebody's winning a trip to Phoenix November 14th to see Blake Shelton. Why are you acting like it won't be you? You've spent years training for this, sitting in traffic, singing Blake songs way too loud, ignoring work emails. This is your championship. The only people who don't win are the people who think, nah, I'm good. Those people also buy gas station sushi. Don't be those people. 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Phoenix, Blake Shelton, you and a friend. 93Q believes in you. From the Wisniewski Chrysler Dodge Jeep Ram of Baytown in Huntsville Traffic Studio.
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2: Well, the big issue on this afternoon's commute has been this North Loop westbound accident at Fulton with a lost load. Just the right lane and shoulder continue to get through. Not as heavy, but still some brakes coming from the East Tex. 45 North Freeway south at Air Tex. Got a report of a car fire, and the right three lanes are blocks that's been building. We also have an accident heading from Channelview into Baytown, I-10 east after Monmouth on that right side. That's traffic. 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

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Hey, it's Lo. Happy Friday. 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You're winning again coming up at 7 o'clock and all weekend right here on 93Q, your Y'all Access Summer Station.

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2: Yeah, 7 o'clock here on your Friday night. 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Ain't nothing.